You just heard Blake Sheldon here to start our 5 o'clock hour off together on Caribou Country. And hey, it's Becky with you. And yeah, Drive at 5 now is happening, so we're going to get into fun things this hour. But to start us off, let's do the phone contest on Thursdays called Text in Thursday. This question coming up, kind of on the annoying side, but I think it's a good annoying. I'll tell you more about it after Megan Mulrooney's Beautiful Things.

0: That's Josh Stumpf right here on Caribou Country with Johnny Walker's Back to Me. Hi, it's Becky with you. I hope the day is going well. We're taking in the fun part of Drive at 5 by talking about one of my favorite things to do all week, and that is our Text in Thursday contest. Now, we got this up on the Facebook page already, but I'll let you know what it says. It says for our Would You Rather question today of would you rather have a permanent pebble in your shoe or always have a slightly damp sock? Like, it's like it both very, very annoying scenarios, but if I had to pick one of the like least annoying things, I feel like I'd rather have like slightly damp feet the entire time as opposed to a pebble in the shoe. Like I don't know. Like I've done enough of the summer stuff before where you're jumping off the dock and your feet get a little bit wet and you know, you just live with it. That's fine. But a pebble in the shoe, not so nice. So I don't know which one you would like to live with, but I kinda wanna hear what this week's poll is going to do. So the way it works is you can go onto that Facebook page at Caribou Country, today's best country. See if you're in the majority or the minority, if you really like that too. You can text the letter A or B to the text line at 250-992-5554. If you think the permanent pebble in your shoe is great, you text me A. If you like the, you know, maybe slightly damp socks instead, you text me B. Yeah, maybe you're you know, in the popular crowd there with everyone, or maybe you're not, but we won't know unless you text in and vote.
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0: Time for checking with your 2020 weather. Well, definitely hasn't been a warm day out there. We've only seen, what is that, like 22 at most. They've been calling for rain, too, all day, kind of in and out throughout the Caribou. Even overnight, 70% chance of showers going down to about 10. Tomorrow's looking a lot like the same, just a bit of showers in there. Daytime high only going to 18, so we should appreciate that it's 22 outside right now in Quesnel. Williams Lake sitting in, a little bit warmer than that. They're just at 19, but that's okay. So we've got some good country music here to keep us nice and warm and happy inside, even if it's not the warmest kind of summer out there. And we got Dan and Shay up next. This is Say So on Caribou Country.

0: Bailey Zinnerman and Chevy Silverado on Caribou Country. And it's Becky out here with you. Hope the day is going well for your drive at 5. And you may have noticed the weather outside has been just a little bit warm the last few days, right? Like yesterday, I was like ugly sweating in places. Just not that fun. You know, that sticky, itchy feeling. Not great at all. But thankfully, it seems to be cooling down today. Going to be cooling down tomorrow. But we do have something to help it cool down just a little bit more. And I'm, of course, talking about Frozen Friday. That is the fun thing to help you cool down with a bit of a sweet treat. And could be your workplace that we show up to with this contest. And I got to say, this is the last time you can actually qualify for at least this summer, because summer's slowly ending, and that means a contest is slowly ending as well. But if you head on over to our Facebook page at Caribou Country, Today's Best Country, you'll see I've got the post pinned up there. We're going to be picking a winner off that post, sometime tomorrow morning. So don't want to wait around too long. It's been a hard, hot week. You deserve a little bit of a cool treat just to kind of get you through that Friday.
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0: Shania Twain, Party for Two. That song features Billy Currington. Fun fact here on Caribou Country. And it's Becky with you. But unfortunately, all good things in life slowly come to an end. This is definitely one of those times because I'm about to go home for the evening. And yeah, see whatever food I got. Maybe sit on the back deck if it's not raining too bad. They have been calling for a bit of rain for today and as we go into this evening tomorrow. But, you know, it's a caribou. So I decided if I just wait, you know, 30 seconds to 10 minutes, it will change and I can go sit on the back deck regardless. Or, hey, just take an umbrella with me. But I hope you get a chance to relax a little bit tonight. I'll see you tomorrow for your Friday. And in the meantime, have yourself a great evening.
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0: Hey, did you hear? 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
0: 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Yeah, neither do we. 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
3: My friend has, like, several fish.
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3: 2.1 million? With 2.1 million fish that return on a four-year cycle, the Horsefly River Spawning Channel supports a massive sockeye run. 2.1 million fish. That's a lot of sockeye salmon. When you think about it, that's many times more fish than the Caribou has people and house pets put together.
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1: Hey, did you hear? 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
4: The caribou is named after the caribou. The region is named after the species of reindeer. One legend tells a more fascinating story. In the mid-1800s, Judge William Cox was appointed magistrate for the Barkerville region. He had a plan that involved hunting, but when Judge Cox shot a frozen caribou, his aim was so poor that he almost hit a local mine worker. This mine worker could not keep quiet about the botched hunting trip and jokingly named Judge Cox Caribou.
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What am I forgetting? Oh, right. Another hour of today's best country, Caribou Country.

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1: The name's not that long. The village itself is long. Very long. Lac La Hache is known as the longest town in the Caribou. That's because its resorts, ranches, restaurants, and vacation homes are scattered along the lake's long shoreline. Long as in 19 kilometers long. That's long. That's Lac La Hache, the longest town in the Caribou.
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10: With 2.1 million fish that return on a four-year cycle, the Horsefly River Spawning Channel supports a massive sockeye run. 2.1 million fish. 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

0: Hey, did you hear? Watermelon is back at Booster Juice all summer long.
1: Nice! I love the watermelon explosion. And the watermelon wave!
0: 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The one in a melon bowl.
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0: Like that.
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1: Good morning, I'm Dale Taylor. Quesnel City Council received some positive news on the healthcare front at this week's meeting. Daryl Petzl, Senior Operating Officer with Northern Health, made a presentation that included an update on the number of physicians in Quesnel.
2: In terms of comparisons to many other communities in Northern BC, Quesnel is doing well. We're still short probably a good 6 or so family doctors. We've received the number this year. We have a couple more arriving very shortly, and we have at least 2 confirmed for next year as well.
1: Petzl said a chart showing 21 physicians in Quesnel was a little outdated and that there were now more than that. He also noted that there was also quite a complement of specialists in Quesnel right now, including a couple of general surgeons, ear, nose, and throat surgeons, a couple of internists, a couple of doctors who specialize just in emergency medicine, and a psychiatrist. Petzl says they also have a new family doctor who's starting cancer care training this fall. A drug overdose advisory has been issued for Quesnel. Northern Health and the First Nations Health Authority say there has been an increase in overdose events in the community, and the substances circulating in the community are highly toxic. The drugs are causing heavier and prolonged sedation and are requiring more naloxone to reverse the effects of overdoses. Northern Health suggests that users don't use drugs alone, do not go over your tolerance, don't mix drugs or mix drugs and alcohol, and use an overdose prevention site whenever and wherever possible. Elections BC said it has approved a petition seeking the repeal of British Columbia's Declaration on the Rights of Indigenous Peoples Act, the legislation that sets BC's framework for reconciliation.
3: BC Conservative MLA Harmon Bangu applied for the petition. The Conservatives have long called for DRIPA to be repealed, saying it has created uncertainty around Aboriginal title and property rights. Premier David Eby backed off a plan to make changes to DRIPA in the spring after opposition from First Nations leaders. Elections BC said the petition would be issued on October 26th with a 3-month window to collect signatures from 10% of registered voters in each electoral district. If the petition is successful, it'll go to the Legislative Assembly for next steps. Emily Joveski, Vista News, Victoria.
1: Having a look at what's going on in sports, the last racing of the season at Thunder Mountain Speedway in Williams Lake is tomorrow. There'll be double main events for the points championships in Hornets, Legends, and Bombers. There's also the non-wing sprint car invitational and Day of Destruction hits a pass, King of the Hill, and Smoke Show. Fangate opens tomorrow at 1, qualifying at 3 and racing at 4. The BC Hockey Conference's Quesnel River Rush start their main camp at the West Fraser Center today. The first scrimmage is this afternoon at 4:30, tomorrow at 11:30 and 5, and Sunday at 10. Last weekend, the league's Williams A. Mustangs held their main camp at the Caribou Memorial Rec Complex. Both teams will play each other and Merritt and Revelstoke with preseason games in early September. Major League Baseball yesterday, Toronto lost to the Kansas City Royals 13-2. The Blue Jays will host Seattle today at 4:15. Week 13 of the CFL season starts tonight at 5:30 with 9-1 Montreal at 5-5 Winnipeg. The 5-5 BC Lions, riding a 4-game winning streak, visit the 0-10 Ottawa Redblacks Sunday at 4. 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
6: Good morning. Your weather for the Caribou today. It's going to be wet. It's going to be cool. 11 degrees right now in Quesnel and Williams Lake. We're looking at showers today as we hit a daytime high. 16 degrees in Quesnel, potentially up to 18 degrees for Williams Lake. Then we'll drop down to about 8 or 9 overnight tonight. My hour-by-hour forecast shows Quesnel getting rain basically from 8 a.m. till the early afternoon. Williams Lake looking at rain from the lunchtime basically until after dinner time. So if you need to do anything that doesn't involve rain, You probably schedule that for the afternoon today in Quesnel and try and get stuff done in the morning in Williams Lake.
7: You work hard hour to hour. That's why we're working hard to play great music every hour. Caribou.

It's Gord Bamford asking the big question. Is it Friday yet? And the answer is yes. Good morning. It's 6:11 on your Friday morning. And coming up next, I got an opportunity for you to make a sales pitch. That's right. Get ready. Maybe have a little coffee.

We'll be right back to talk about it. First, we got Jackson Dean, Don't Come Looking, right here on Caribou Country. Got a head full of

0: It's Rodney Atkins. If you're going through hell right here on Caribou Country, good morning to you. Just about 6:18 on your Friday morning. And yes, you've got an opportunity to make a sales pitch this morning. I want you to sell me on your preferred breed of dog. Not your specific dog and its personality and its quirks, but the breed, right? Like if I was going to get a new dog, and you wanted to sell me on your specific favorite breed, what would you say about it? Obviously, I'm a Chihuahua guy, right? I got two Chihuahuas. How would I sell a Chihuahua to people? I would say, this is going to sound a little bizarre. They make an excellent guard dog. Now, not like if somebody's actually, you know, breaking into your house, you'd want a bigger dog. But Chihuahuas, man, they will sound the alarm. I know anytime somebody walks within 50 feet of my front door, I know about it because the dogs are watching. They're watching, they're screaming, they're letting everybody know there's somebody outside. And in addition to that, they are cuddly and cute once they, you know, tire out at the end of the day. But if that's how I would sell them to people, I'd be like, yeah, it's a great alarm dog. You pair that with a big dog, oh, you got yourself a home security package right there.
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0: 6:21 on your Friday morning. We are expecting showers today, and it's going to stay pretty cool. 16 is your daytime high in Quesnel, maybe up to 18 for Williams Lake, but we're all going to get some showers at some point. Dropping down to about 8 or 9 overnight tonight. Probably get a little reprieve from the rain tomorrow, but don't be too surprised if we see a lot of showers throughout the weekend. Leanne Womack, I Hope You Dance, right here on Caribou Country.

Hunter Brothers, been a minute right here on Caribou Country. It'll be just another minute before the 6:30 news. You know I got to play some Dolly. 9 to 5 right here on Caribou Country.

0: Megan Maroney, 6 months later, right here on Caribou Country, 641 on your Friday morning. And yes, it's going to rain today. So for all the lazy people out there, it's car wash day. I feel like the amount of effort you put into washing your car is related to how much you like your car, right? If you like your car, you wash it in your own driveway. If you love your car, you make sure to get it a good wash, right? You take it to one of those places where you can get a nice professional wash, get some hot wax on there. And then if you don't like your car, you just wait for a day where it rains. That's the position I find myself in. My car gets me to and from work. And other than that, I have nothing really nice to say about it. Honestly, when a bird poops on my car, I look at it, I go, it's kind of an improvement, to be perfectly honest. So I wait for a day like today, get some rain going, drive around. That'll do it.
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0: 6:44 on your Friday morning, cool and rainy. That is the forecast for today. Daytime high, just about 16 to 18 degrees. And we are expecting some showers today. Here's Bailey Zimmerman, Chevy Silverado, right here on Caribou Country.

0: It's Josh Stumpf, Nobody Roads, right here on Caribou Country. Good morning to you. 6:51 on your Friday morning. And I consider myself to be pretty easygoing, pretty low maintenance. I heard somebody talking about separating their white laundry from their colored laundry, and I could not be further from that. I don't even separate types of laundry. Like I will wash a sheet and some towels and like some rags that I've used for cleaning and my clothes. I'll put all of that in the same load, just wash it on whatever temperature, and then just dry it all as hot as I can. I'm not separating nothing over here. My laundry is just about as low maintenance as it could be. And this is, I think, why I don't like doing my wife's laundry, because you got to wash it and then you got to like have a little scavenger hunt and like pick through and like try and figure out which fabrics don't go in the dryer. It's too much to think about.
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1: Good morning, I'm Dale Taylor. Quesnel City Council received some positive news on the healthcare front at this week's meeting. Daryl Petzl, Senior Operating Officer with Northern Health, made a presentation that included an update on the number of physicians in Quesnel.
2: In terms of comparisons to many other communities in Northern BC, Quesnel is doing well. We're still short probably a good 6 or so family doctors. We've received the number this year. We have a couple more arriving very shortly, and we have at least 2 confirmed for next year as well.
1: Petzl said a chart showing 21 physicians in Quesnel was a little outdated and that there were now more than that. He also noted that there was also quite a complement of specialists in Quesnel right now, including a couple of general surgeons, ear, nose, and throat surgeons, a couple of internists, a couple of doctors who specialize just in emergency medicine, and a psychiatrist. Petzl says they also have a new family doctor who's starting cancer care training this fall. A drug overdose advisory has been issued for Quesnel. Northern Health and the First Nations Health Authority say there has been an increase in overdose events in the community, and the substances circulating in the community are highly toxic. The drugs are causing heavier and prolonged sedation and are requiring more naloxone to reverse the effects of overdoses. Northern Health suggests that users don't use drugs alone, do not go over your tolerance, don't mix drugs or mix drugs and alcohol, and use an overdose prevention site whenever and wherever possible. Elections BC said it has approved a petition seeking the repeal of British Columbia's Declaration on the Rights of Indigenous Peoples Act, the legislation that sets BC's framework for reconciliation.
3: BC Conservative MLA Harmon Bangu applied for the petition. The Conservatives have long called for DRIPA to be repealed, saying it has created uncertainty around Aboriginal title and property rights. Premier David Eby backed off a plan to make changes to DRIPA in the spring after opposition from First Nations leaders. Elections BC said the petition would be issued on October 26th with a 3-month window to collect signatures from 10% of registered voters in each electoral district. If the petition is successful, it'll go to the Legislative Assembly for next steps. Emily Joveski, Vista News, Victoria.
1: Having a look at what's going on in sports, the last racing of the season at Thunder Mountain Speedway in Williams Lake is tomorrow. There'll be double main events for the points championships in Hornets, Legends, and Bombers. There's also the non-wing sprint car invitational, and Day of Destruction hits a pass, King of the Hill, and Smoke Show. Fangate opens tomorrow at 1, qualifying at 3 and racing at 4. The BC Hockey Conference's Quesnel River Rush start their main camp at the West Fraser Center today. The first scrimmage is this afternoon at 4:30, tomorrow at 11:30 and 5, and Sunday at 10. Last weekend, the league's Williams A. Mustangs held their main camp at the Caribou Memorial Rec Complex. Both teams will play each other and Merritt and Revelstoke with preseason games in early September. Major League Baseball yesterday, Toronto lost to the Kansas City Royals 13-2. The Blue Jays will host Seattle today at 4:15. Week 13 of the CFL season starts tonight at 5:30 with 9-1 Montreal at 5-5 Winnipeg. The 5-5 BC Lions, riding a 4-game winning streak, visit the 0-10 Ottawa Redblacks Sunday at 4. 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
6: Good morning. Your weather for the Caribou today. We are sitting around 11 or 12 degrees right now in Quesnel and Williams Lake. Cloudy skies overhead, and we are expecting some showers today. Hard to say when exactly they'll hit because, you know, the forecast is always shifting around. Daytime high looking like 16 to 18 degrees. Drop down to about 8 or 9 overnight tonight. And expect some showers at some point today. Looking at tomorrow, going to be reasonably warmer, probably up to about 22 degrees. Decent bit of sun to start the day for your Saturday.
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It's Carrie Underwood, Undo It, right here on Caribou Country. Good morning to you. It's Slurpee o'clock, 7-11 on your Friday morning, and they said it couldn't be done, but I did it. I made another crumble. That's right. I'm ready for the crumble rumble anytime you are. Here's James Barker Band, Somebody I Know.

0: Faith Hill throwback, This Kiss, right here on Caribou Country. Good morning to you. Yes, they said it couldn't be done, but I made another crumble. My wife's friend is in town. She's gluten-free. Couldn't be me. I'll tell you that right. I'm gluten-full. I say more gluten, the better. My wife's friend is in town. She's gluten-free. Wanted to make my famous, at this point, crumble, but had to alter it a little bit, right? Couldn't put oats in the topping, and also had to use gluten-free flour. Now, oftentimes, I find gluten-free flour to be a little on the grainy side, but I got to tell you right now, it actually works in the favor of the texture of the overall dish. Using this gluten-free flour for the topping, it's like delicious sand on top of the crumble. I brought in a sample for Becky to try later today because I need somebody else in the office to be able to verify what I'm saying about my crumble making skills, because I'm ready for the crumble rumble. It's going to happen whether you want it to or not.
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0: Just about 7:21 on your Friday morning. Going to be on the cooler side today, and we are expecting a little bit of rain today. That's the forecast for Friday. Cool and rainy. Back into the tunes, we got Tim McGraw, My Next 30 Years on Caribou Country.

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1: It's Tennille Towns right here on Caribou Country. We got that 7:30 news coming right up after Chris Buck Band. Good old days right here on Caribou Country.

0: It's Lainey Wilson, phone, keys, wallet, right here on Caribou Country. Good morning to ya. How much are babysitters making these days? That's the question I want to hit on right now, because I got to say, back in my day, I think I used to babysit when I was in high school in the 90s. I used to babysit, I can't remember if it was $5 or $10 an hour, but it was pretty decent. And I think back then that was pretty comparable to minimum wage, but nowadays minimum wage is a lot more, right? It's like encroaching on $20. How much are babysitters making? Are we paying them minimum wage? Are they getting like $20 an hour, or is there like a babysitter wage? Is it still $10 an hour? That's another thing, right? I babysat in the 90s, so like 30 years ago. Is babysitter wage still $10, or was I raking it in back then? Did I not know how good I had it?
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0: 7:43 on your Friday morning. What's it going to be like today? I don't know if we'll get any of this, but clouds, rain, not too hot. And right now it's Garth, the Thunder Rolls.

0: It's High Valley with Fools right here on Caribou Country. Good morning to you. And you'd have to be a fool. You'd have to be a fool. What are you? Gasoline, propane, you'd have to be a fool to not want to win the final week of 8 weeks of summer. That's right, week number eight. We're giving it away on Monday morning. It's $1,000 cash, something that everybody would like to get a call about on Monday morning. How do you get your name in the draw? Well, there's a couple of different ways. One, you can go to mycaribounow.com, click the win tab, and get entered online. You can also text the cash-adjacent word of the day to the text in line, 250-992-5554. And today's word is dough. That's right, D-O-U-G-H, dough. Right? Like, that's something the wise guys used to say. Ah, I got some dough. You can text me the word dough, 250-992-5554. We'll get you in the running for that $1,000. Somebody's getting that winning phone call on Monday morning.
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0: All right, it is 7:53 on your Friday morning. We're getting tons of texts in right now. Dough is the word of the day to get your name in the draw for that $1,000 we're giving away on Monday morning. All right, it's time to head off towards our 8 o'clock news with Hardy. 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

Megan Patrick, greatest show on dirt, right here on Caribou Country. Good morning to you. It's 8:12 on your Friday morning. And coming up next, we're going to talk about what we all wear on our feet. That's right, Dr. Scholl's medicated wart pads. Just kidding. We're talking about shoes. First, Dallas Smith, Good Time Goes.

0: It's Brooks and Dunn, Boots, Scoot, and Boogie, right here on Caribou Country. Good morning to you. It's 8:18 on your Friday morning. And speaking of boots, got to talk about shoes right now, because I think I have a different approach than a lot of people. Like, I know I have a lot of friends, especially when I was in my 20s and 30s, a lot of shoe people, right? A lot of guys who have like 15 pairs of shoes, right? You ever know somebody who like matches their shoes to their outfit? What's that like? Even at my house right now, I'd say my wife probably has like 5 pairs of shoes by the front door. My daughter has 5 pairs of shoes by the front door. I have 1 pair of shoes at the front door, 1 pair of shoes at the back door, right? I have my pair of shoes that I wear every single day, regardless of what my outfit is, regardless of what the weather is. I plan on wearing them until I Fred Flintstone through the bottom of them, right? Break right through. That's when you know you got to get a new pair. And then I have a pair of Crocs at the back door because, you know, I'm not going to walk into the backyard barefoot. Must be, I feel like it's low maintenance to just have like 1 pair of shoes for day-to-day life, 1 pair of shoes for the back door. I don't think I could handle the responsibility of having a dozen pairs of shoes. Treasure.
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0: 8:21 on your Friday morning. The weather forecast for today, same as this guy's legal name. This is Cole Swindell. His legal name, Cold and Rainy. That's not a joke. Here he is, Drink-A-Bye on Caribou Country.

0: It's Blake Shelton. Stay country or die trying right here on Caribou Country. Good morning to you. 8:41 on your Friday morning. And forgive my ignorance, but I would love to know where or how Dragon Lake got its name. Did there used to be a dragon around here? That's my first question. Second question, I guess, would be, does it look like a dragon from certain angles? Because I could kind of see that. I looked at the overhead view, like from Google Maps, and I bet if you stood at the right place, yeah, it would kind of have that, you know, curved neck dragon thing going for it. Not to be insulting, from Google Maps, it does kind of have the shape of a seahorse. I just want to throw that out there. I'm not saying we should rename it to Seahorse Lake. I'm just saying if I didn't know what the name of the lake was, I would say, oh, that lake looks like a seahorse.
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3: The caribou is named after the caribou. The region is named after the species of reindeer. One legend tells a more fascinating story. In the mid-1800s, Judge William Cox was appointed magistrate for the Barkerville region. He had a plan that involved hunting, but when Judge Cox shot a frozen caribou, his aim was so poor that he almost hit a local mine worker. This mine worker could not keep quiet about the botched hunting trip and jokingly named Judge Cox Caribou.
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0: 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Going to be a cool one today, and we got a real good chance of showers if you haven't felt them already. Heading back into the tunes right now, we got Sam Hunt taking us to a house party right here on Caribou Country.

0: Nate Holler, thought about you right here on Caribou Country. Good morning to you. You know what I think about more than I should? Lunch meat. Do you got a specific one that's your favorite? We're kind of like a salami household, if I'm being perfectly frank. Salami is like kind of our go-to. But, you know, some people prefer ham. Some people prefer turkey, roast beef. You know what? Something you might want to try. Have you ever had mortadella? Mortadella is, I call it like fancy artisan Italian bologna. That's basically what it is. It's like, imagine if bologna was handcrafted by a master bologna maker. It would come out like mortadella. Now, on its own, it's not doing a heck of a lot, but you pair it with another meat. Like, you pair it with some salami or like something spicy, some capicola. Oh, man. Can you tell I'm getting close to lunchtime?
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0: Just about 9:54 on your Friday morning. Time to head off towards our 9 o'clock news with a little Tucker Wetmore. 3, 2, 1, right here on Caribou Country.

Should have been a cowboy. It's Toby Keith right here on Caribou Country. Good morning to you. We're going to circle on back to our question of the day. Get ready. Can you make a sales pitch for your preferred breed of dog? That's the conversation we got going this morning. Right now, it's Riley Green, Worst Way, right here on Caribou Country.

0: It's Shania. I'm going to get you good right here on Caribou Country. Good morning to you. Our question of the day over on our Facebook page, Caribou Country, Today's Best Country. It has to do with your favorite dog breed and how you would sell somebody on that dog breed. Now, I am a double Chihuahua owner, so if I wanted to sell people on getting a Chihuahua, I would point out how good they are at alerting you to the presence of anybody within 50 feet of your house, right? Anybody even walks on the street in front of my house, my dogs let me know. So they make a great alarm dog. Oh, you pair that with a big dog and you've got yourself a home security system. Lots of great answers. And there's really no wrong answer to this question. That's kind of what I like about it, because there's something beautiful about every breed of dog out there, right? They all have their positive traits that we can celebrate. So please jump over to our Facebook page, join the conversation, and feel free to share a picture of your dog.
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0: 9:22 on your Friday morning. It is gray out there. We got ourselves a cold and rainy Friday. 17 degrees. That's our daytime high today. Drop down to 8 or 9 overnight tonight. Back into the tunes. We got Owen Riegling, Love, Hate, Love, right here on Caribou Country.
10: I keep having

Luke, Brian, that's my kind of night right here on Caribou Country. Good morning to you. I got to give a shout out to my mom coming up next for reminding me about something very important that happened in my life on this day 9 years ago. We'll talk about it coming up next. First, Parma Lee with Cowgirl on Caribou Country.

0: loud.
1: Tim Hicks with Loud right here on Caribou Country. Good morning to you. Yeah, I got to give a shout out to my mom for reminding me that today is my wedding anniversary. Look, I know that I got married in the month of August. I know it was in the last couple days of August. Did I know off the top of my head that it was the 28th? Absolutely not. Could have been any day. 26, 7, 8, 9. So yeah, today is my 9th wedding anniversary. We got married in 2017, and it was, I think, couple things happened on my wedding day. It was, I think, the hottest day of the year that year. It was like well up over 30, so we were all absolutely cooking. But also, my wife and I, we got married on a Monday. We got married on a Monday because it was cheaper. All of the, you know, like that's one of the big things with weddings is like everything costs so much money. Your caterer, your photographer, your venue. We got married on a Monday, which drastically cut down the cost of of all that. So, yeah, from the get-go, we were a very frugal couple.
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7: The name's not that long. The village itself is long. Very long. Lac La Hache is known as the longest town in the Caribou. That's because its resorts, ranches, restaurants, and vacation homes are scattered along the lake's long shoreline. Long is in 19 kilometers long. That's long. That's Lac La Hache, the longest town in the Caribou.
1: 9:37 on your Friday morning. Gray skies today. Not going to be too warm. Just about 17 degrees or so. That's our daytime high, and we are expecting some showers. Watch out for the rain today. Here's Taylor Swift, her latest, I Knew It, I Knew Ya, right here on Caribou Country.

0: right now.
1: It's Cindy Lard's Back Then, Right Now, right here on Caribou Country. We're talking 8 weeks of summer, week number 8 coming up next. It's $1,000. It's everybody's favorite prize. Who wouldn't like $1,000? Get out of here if you don't want it. Jordan Tate, I don't know what's gone into me today. Turn this truck around on Caribou Country.

0: It's the Rec Laws, Never Drinking Again, right here on Caribou Country. Good morning to you. Yes, we are into the final week of 8 weeks of summer. $1,000 cash. We're making that winning phone call on Monday morning. 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The word is dough, right? Because you remember that? People say, I don't have any dough. I can't go to the movies without some dough. So D-O-U-G-H, that is our text-in word of the day. Get your name in the draw for $1,000 cash, because that winning phone call is going out on Monday morning for 8 weeks of summer, week number 8.
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0: 9:52 on your Friday morning. If you haven't checked the weather forecast yet for today, a little bit cold, a little bit rainy. It's kind of like a fall day before the summer is even over. 17 degrees, that's our daytime high. Back into the tunes, it's Chris Stapleton, Joy of My Life, right here on Caribou Country.

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0: Brad Paisley with ticks. Oh no, get him to the vet. We got Becky in the booth. Becky, how you doing today?
1: I love how you keep grabbing me as I walk through the door and not even like time for coffee, nothing.
0: Yeah.
1: Just like, hey,
0: get right in here.
1: Yep.
0: It's lonely being in the booth by yourself.
1: Yes, yeah, it can be, for sure. I mean, I don't mind too much. Coffee will come eventually.
0: Yeah, so we're going to try and do some music trivia again. I'm going to try and do a little bit better than I did yesterday. A lot of weird curveballs in yesterday's.
1: Yeah, I think I've got at least a few you'll know completely. Or if you don't, you just know more trivia. Like, it's that kind of bad.
0: Okay, 90s trivia. We're going to talk about shoes.
1: Oh, all
0: right. Something that we all utilize.

0: always forget how soft this song is on the outro. It's Thelma and James, Happy Ever After You, right here on Caribou Country. Hey, Becky, it's time for music trivia.
1: Feeling confident?
0: Always. The 90s is my era.
1: All right, well, I got the 1990s music cards right in my hand. So,
0: okay.
1: Question one. What is the name of the Celine Dion song featured in the soundtrack to Titanic?
0: My Heart Will Go On.
1: Perfect. If you got that wrong, you would have been disqualified from the rest of the day.
0: I love Celine Dion.
1: It's so good. Who doesn't?
0: Here's the thing. Growing up in the 80s and 90s, like everyone used to make fun of Celine Dion, and then eventually we realized that she's amazing. It's the same thing that happened to Justin Bieber.
1: Everybody
0: used to make fun of Justin Bieber.
1: I will still make fun of him.
0: Oh, wow.
1: The haircut alone in
0: 2009. You're not a believer?
1: No. No. Grew up in the era where it was just a little bit too much.
0: All right.
1: Question next. Two. Which English band had a one-hit wonder with Unbelievable?
0: Unbelievable?
1: Unbelievable.
0: In the 90s?
1: Yep.
0: Is that the one that goes like, you're unbelievable? Oh.
1: I'm assuming so, but weirdly, my printed out card does not have a soundtrack or audio with it.
0: I thought that was more of an 80s song. I'll tell you right now. I don't know.
1: Oh. Okay. It starts with an E.
0: The E Street Band.
1: EMF.
0: Nope. There's no way. No way I was getting that.
1: I didn't know it at all either. So I was like, oh, maybe Kyle does.
0: The E Street Band is Bruce Springsteen's backup band.
1: Okay.
0: Yeah.
1: Yeah, no, these ones were English.
0: Oh, okay.
1: Apparently.
0: Okay.
1: Anyway, question number three.
0: Okay.
1: Complete the Spice Girls' famous catchphrase, girl blank.
0: Power.
1: Yeah.
0: Yeah.
1: There you go.
0: That's the Spice Girls started the whole girl power movement.
1: Yes.
0: Yeah. By telling us what they want, what they really, really want.
1: Exactly. Yeah.
2: My friend has like several fish.
3: Her neighbors have dozens of fish. You guys aren't going to believe this. There's this one place that has 2.1 million fish.
2: 2.1 million?
4: 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That's a lot of sockeye salmon. When you think about it, that's many times more fish than the Caribou has people and house pets put together.
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0: 10:18 on your Friday morning. It's gray, it's wet, and it's not that warm. Is it fall? No, technically it's still summer. Here's Lainey Wilson, Watermelon Moonshine on Caribou Country.

0: Cold Creek County with gold right here on Caribou Country. Becky, big question of the day.
1: Ooh, all right.
0: How many pairs of shoes do you have?
1: I had a count and I have four.
0: Okay.
1: Including the one I'm wearing.
0: Okay.
1: Just like I have a pair of runners.
0: Yeah.
1: I saved up money. I got Blundstones.
0: Okay.
1: They've lasted me for ages. I have winter boots.
0: Okay.
1: And I have flip-flops.
0: Okay.
1: That's it. That's all I got.
0: I thought I only had two pairs of shoes, but hearing you do your explanation, I realized that I also have four.
1: Yep.
0: Because I have the pair of shoes that I wear every day.
1: Yep.
0: I have a pair of Crocs that I wear into my backyard.
1: Yes, yes, important.
0: But then I have rain boots, and I have, what do you call them, snow boots.
1: I feel like if you're in this part of the world and you don't have snow boots, you don't have toes. Like, if you're wearing Crocs in the winter, that's not going to go well.
0: Oh, yeah.
1: At all. I tried, like, you remember being like 10, I'm like, oh, yeah, I don't need winter boots. Mom's lying to me. You run outside in, like, flip-flops. You do that for about 2 minutes. You're like, oh, there's mistakes made, and you're back in the house. Your mom's laughing.
0: So remove my snow boots from the scenario.
1: Okay.
0: Why would I look at my three pairs of shoes in the winter and go, yeah, it's Crocs today? You tell me I wouldn't pick my hiking boots or my rain boots?
1: I feel like, yes, I don't know. I've known enough rednecks before. They're like, it's fine. Let me just go outside of my Crocs to get the mail or something. And you can see them like hopping back inside. And you're like, did you think? And they're like, nah, not really. And you're like, okay.
0: I almost made it through my first winter here just with rain boots. But then we got to a week where it was like minus 20, minus 30.
1: Ooh.
0: That was literally the breaking point where I had to be like, okay, I just have to buy snow boots.
1: Yeah, I used to work on a ski hill, one of my previous jobs. And we would have days where it was minus 35, minus 40. It was nasty. And at a certain point, winter boots, they kind of work, but not really.
0: Yeah.
1: So it was like quite literally three pairs of socks and those little toe warmer packages.
0: Mm.
1: You put them in between a couple layers of socks on top of your feet. Perfect. Then it was nice.
0: Yes.
1: Otherwise, a little bit cold.
0: The old warmers.
2: I mean, I got something to say, you know?
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0: It's 10:35 on your Friday morning, and what a Friday it is. It's gray, it's not going to be warm, and it's going to be wet. That's what it looks like today. Should be warmer tomorrow, about 21 degrees with some sunshine during the day for your Saturday. Here's Dylan Scott, what he'll never have on Caribou Country.

0: It's Brett Kissel, Cowboys and Dreamers, right here on Caribou Country. I'm Kyle Bottom, future winner of the first inaugural Crumble Rumble.
1: Crumble Rumble.
0: Yes.
1: Okay.
0: It's catchy, right?
1: It is very catchy. I'm trying to figure out what crumble is. Like apple crumble?
0: Yeah.
1: Oh, okay. Yep. Yeah, no, I'm behind it.
0: Yeah.
1: Absolutely.
0: I'm on a string now. I think I've made like 6 crumbles in the last month.
1: Nice.
0: Because I was on vacation with family, yep. So I made 2 while I was down there. And okay. Then like, I don't know, my daughter loves it, so I just make one like every 3 or 4 days now.
1: Who wouldn't? And, you know, and yet none of them have made their way into the studio. And I like, you talked about it enough. I'm like, I need to have just like a judge's table.
0: Yes.
1: And test it all, because my mom makes some amazing apple crisps. So that's how I judge everything.
0: Now, let me tell you what I did differently this time.
1: Oh,
0: so I made one last night. My wife's best friend is in town. She can't have gluten.
1: Oh.
0: Whereas me, I love gluten.
1: Mm-hmm.
0: Just I'll eat a big bag of it. So I had to make a gluten-free crumble, which meant I couldn't put oats in the topping.
1: Yep.
0: And I had to use gluten-free flour. Now, normally I find gluten-free flour to be kind of grainy.
1: Yes.
0: But it actually works really well with the texture, because it makes it kind of like delicious sand, right?
1: That is the first time I have ever heard someone use the phrase delicious sand that wasn't 3.
0: Yeah. Yes, exactly.
1: Yeah, that makes sense. I have a sibling who is celiac, so no gluten whatsoever, right? So yeah, some of those gluten products, they're terrible. They taste terrible. I did learn how to make like a gluten-free brownie.
0: Yeah.
1: And then I moved away and she's never forgiven me because I moved away with the recipe.
0: There you go.
1: So yeah.
0: Gluten-free foods have come a long way.
1: That's true.
0: They've gotten a lot better than where they used to be. But yeah, sometimes gluten-free flour, if you're used to just having regular flour, it can throw you off a little bit.
1: Yeah, texture's just different. Yeah.
0: I brought some crumble in for you today.
1: Oh, why are we talking? Let's go.
0: Okay.
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0: 10:52 on this wet Friday. I'm alone once again in the booth. Becky is enjoying a bowl of crumble. She's welcome. Really, I just need somebody who can vouch for the fact that I know what I'm doing. We got Old Dominion for you right now, making good time on Caribou Country.

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Billy Currington, that's how country boys roll right here on Caribou Country. Good morning to you. I've realized something about washing my car, and I'm going to share it with you coming up next. First, Thomas Rhett, After All the Bars Are Closed on Caribou Country.

0: prayer.
1: Tim and the Glory Boys, Without a Prayer, right here on Caribou Country. Good morning to you. Yeah, I realized something about car washing, and that is that the way that you wash your car, the way that you care for your car, directly relates to how much you enjoy your car, right? If you think your car is okay, you probably wash it in your drive.

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0: 11:16 on a wet, cold, and rainy Friday. We got Tyler Joe Miller for you right now, Under the Influence, right here on Caribou Country.

0: Josh Stumpf, Johnny Walker, back to me right here on Caribou Country. Good morning to you. I don't have time for a lot of things. Maybe because I'm lazy, maybe because I'm low maintenance. You be the judge. I do not separate laundry into whites and colors. That is just not happening. I don't separate laundry into different types of laundry, right? Like, you know, your machine's got a setting on it for heavy duty, towels, normal. That's all the same thing. As far as I'm concerned, I will do a load of laundry with my personal clothes, dish rags, couple towels, a sheet in there. As long as I'm not overloading the laundry machine, everything can go in there. And that's like, my laundry is super low maintenance. So like, when my wife does my laundry, that's a nice thing to do. When I do my wife's laundry, that's above and beyond, right? I'm washing it, making sure not to wash it on the wrong cycle. I'm going through, checking, oh, can this go in the dryer? Can this go in the dryer? That level of care and attention is not required for washing my own clothes.
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0: 11:33 on your Friday. Going to be cool today. I think it's supposed to get up to about 21 tomorrow. But yeah, today, daytime high, 17 degrees, cloudy overhead, showers, you name it. Here's Jelly Roll, his latest, Hands Up on Caribou Country.

0: Jess Moskaluk, go get her right here on Caribou Country. Well, we've come up on the end of the show here. Reminder, 8 weeks of summer, the final week. We're giving away $1,000 cash on Monday morning, but you've got to enter in order to win. So I would recommend everybody at least one time. 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Enter online. You'll see it right there. 8 weeks of summer, week eight, the $1,000 cash giveaway. And then you can always text the cash-related word of the day to 250-992-5554. Today's word is dough, right? Remember when people used to say that? I can't go to the movies. I don't have any dough. They used to say that back in, I don't know, some other time than right now. D-O-U-G-H. You can text it to 250-992-5554. And maybe on Monday morning, you'll be $1,000 richer.
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0: 11:49 on your Friday morning. It's cold, it's rainy, but some beach somewhere. That's where you can go right now. Here's Blake Shelton on Caribou Country.

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You're in Caribou Country.

It's Tracy Bird on Caribou Country, 10 rounds with Jose Cavero. And it's Becky out here with you. Welcome to the afternoon. It's a Friday, which means we got a whole bunch of grand stuff happening over the weekend, which we'll talk about in a bit. And we've also got the schedules released for the upcoming hockey season. I'm very excited about a few in particular. We'll get into it after Dierks Bentley, somewhere on a beach on Caribou Country.

0: Scary Country on your airwaves for this afternoon with Dallas Smith and CRZY. And it's Becky with you. Hope the day is going well. It started off pretty good for me now that I've got caffeine in the system. But we're also close enough to hockey season where we're starting to get schedules released. Like, for example, the Quesnel Kangaroos. Like, if you haven't been to a Roos game, 100% go. It's a lot of fun. You can just feel all of, like, the energy in the building. Super great. And our first game is officially coming on October 3rd. It's up on their Facebook page for the Quesnel Kangaroos if you want to check out the 26-27 schedule. But yeah, October 3rd, that's a Saturday, 7:30 p.m. They're up against the Terrence River Kings. They got everything up there for the entire year, which is pretty cool. And yeah, we're just a reminder, we're just a little closer to hockey, which is great. I have been severely hockey deprived all summer. Can't wait for the season to start.
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0: The James Barker Band, their new song here on Caribou Country. It's called After Dark. And hey, it's Becky with you. Bit past 12:30 now. And good news for this upcoming weekend. If you love any kind of off-roading, like, you know, you got your ATV out, your side-by-side, whichever, and you're in the South Caribou, officially, you can put them back out in the bush and have a grand time. We just got the story posted on mycaribounow.com. But yeah, the off-road vehicle ban has officially been lifted by both the province and BC Wildfire, which is awesome. Now, this is specifically for the South Caribou. There's no updates on like the wildfire ban specifically. Those are still completely banned right across the Caribou Fire Center. But this particular lift of a ban for all-terrain vehicles, motorbikes, off-road side-by-sides, those stuff, that's totally fine. So again, they're saying, you know, word of caution, we're still in wildfire season, but for the most part, we're doing a lot better than we were. So again, that's my story up at mycaribounow.com. You want to read the whole thing.
1: The caribou is named after the caribou. The region is named after the species of reindeer. One legend tells a more fascinating story. In the mid-1800s, Judge William Cox was appointed magistrate for the Barkerville region in a plan that involved hunting. But when Judge Cox shot a frozen caribou, his aim was so poor that he almost hit a local mine worker. This mine worker could not keep quiet about the botched hunting trip and jokingly named Judge Cox Caribou.
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0: Tucker Wetmore with Brunette here on Caribou Country, and it's Becky here with you. Hope the day is going well, and I hope you had a bit of a chance with this kind of cold weather we're having outside to have something that's just a little bit warm and comforting. You know, one of those things, like maybe it's pumpkin pie for you, apple crisp, where you taste it, it just feels like fall's here, everything is okay in the world. I hope you've had something like that, because I did earlier. Kyle and I were actually talking about his, and I quote, world famous apple crumble. He was telling me he tried a new recipe out, and I was saying, how dare you try a recipe out and not bring me some food? But he did. It was great. I spent just about like 10 minutes just super happy in the studio with my little tiny bowl of apple crumble, and it is so good. And yeah, if you've got a chance to try out an apple crumble recipe, do it. It's amazing. Tasted exactly like fall. Yes, and you know, that's all said, I was told that, you know, I got this apple crumble for free so long as I told the world how good it was. So there we go. It's super good. Now I kind of just hope for some more.
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Terry Clark, a good Canadian artist right here on Caribou Country with Poor, Poor, Pitiful Me. And it's Becky out here with you. And speaking of Canadian artists, I've got a little bit of an interesting behind the scenes as to a new Canadian artist that is being played on the airwaves. Has to do with Made and Played in Canada. I'll tell you more about it in a few more minutes, but we got Russell Dickerson up before that. This has Happened to Me.

0: That's Braden King here on Caribou Country with the song We Got Beer. And hey, it's Becky hanging out with you. And fun fact, did you know that Braden King is actually one of the new artists we got playing here on the station, in part with Made and Played in Canada. Now, the way that that platform works, something we launched, is just to help a few different Canadian artists kind of, you know, get a little bit bigger, help them grow a bit. You know, it's not an easy market to break into in music in the least bit. It takes a lot of hard work, and a lot of times it's just getting your name out there. So let's, for example, go on over to my to the Made and Played in Canada .ca. It's where I'm looking at right now. Braden King has a profile up on there. It tells me he's from Lethbridge, Alberta. It tells me he's actually a pretty tall person. A little bit of a bio here. He stands at 5'9". And then it has a whole bunch of different links. I can go to his website. I can go to his social media. A bunch of other stuff in there. Just kind of a really cool way to learn a little bit about the artist and to kind of help support new people in their career. And that's all that Made and Played in Canada is. We play a few of the artists for Made and Played, usually at the evenings, but it's about like 7:30, 9:30, and 11:30, and then throughout the day as well. But if you want to, you know, check out a bit more of this song, you can definitely check it out at Made and Played in Canada.ca.
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0: Listening to Caribou Country on your Friday afternoon with Gore Bamford's Drink Along song. And hey, it's Becky out here with you and talking about Drink Along. It's a couple days ago, I was talking about how pumpkin spice season is officially underway, but that was on like August 25th, which seemed ridiculously early to me. So I did a little bit of, you know, research here and stumbled across a survey that says the so-called seasonal creep. It is exactly what it is, you know, called and what it's feeling. Things are just slowly getting earlier and earlier and earlier into this season. So this research article I was reading said, that people are just buying more, like, okay, for fall, for example, buying more fall-themed products, decorating for Halloween, order those pumpkin spice treats weeks earlier than they used to compared to, like, a decade ago, which is insane. Like, even, like, people were saying, like, oh, yeah, in this study, half the consumers were shopping for Halloween before October, which is that massive jump from a decade ago. Apparently, it's a lot more younger people doing this. Maybe it's just Halloween specifically, like this study says, but I'm finding this with Christmas, too. Like, even, like, as we're in the week of Halloween, there is just Christmas stuff everywhere. And no, I want to celebrate things actually seasonally. Like, you know, they can kind of get into this weekend, supposed to be colder, feels like fall. That's fine. Not when it was, like, plus 30 outside. That was a little bit too much. We need to just stop the seasonal creep here and actually, deal with the season and live in the moment.
1: Hey, did you hear? Watermelon is back at Booster Juice all summer long.
2: Nice! I love the watermelon explosion. And the watermelon wave!
1: Yep, they even got a new watermelon acai bowl this year. The one in a melon bowl.
2: And what does that sound like?
1: Mmm. Like that.
3: 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Canadian born. 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

0: Riley Green on Caribou Country. That is Think As You Drunk, and it's Becky here with you. Hope the afternoon is going well, and I've got a question for the parents out there as you're preparing for the kids going back to school. Now, as you're packing the snacks for said kids, how do you decide which snacks they should go with? And I'm not talking about, you know, things that could be allergies like peanuts. I mean, like, do you do snacks and just tell your kids that's all they got, they don't share? Because there's been a story that's been kind of floating around for a little bit I've seen on various social media. And it's about Oreos in the classroom, you know, like the very tasty cookies. And it was, elementary school age. The mom was like asking the other parents in the classroom to stop packing Oreos and other little treats because her kid wasn't allowed to eat them and then was coming home kind of upset. And it's just been exploding everywhere. And a lot of it's like, okay, well, this is a weird take. It's not an allergy thing. It's not a health thing. Kids should maybe learn how to, you know, share or not share in this case. Like, that's okay to learn. So I'm a little curious. Like, does that cross your mind when you are, you know, talking to your kids about stuff they can and can't eat? Do you just pack with that in mind? Do you just not care and go, yeah, my kid's going to have a Rice Krispie treat because, you know, they earned it. School can be tough. I'm a little curious to hear what you've got to say about it. And I want you to text me or on Facebook if that's easier. Again, to get this conversation started, the text line is 250-992-5554.
1: The name's not that long. The village itself is long. Very long. Lac La Hache is known as the longest town in the Caribou. That's because its resorts, ranches, restaurants, and vacation homes are scattered along the lake's long shoreline. Long as in 19 kilometers long. That's long. That's Lac La Hache, the longest town in the Caribou.
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7: Today's best country. 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

That's Brett Eldridge here on Caribou Country with Wannabe, that song. And hey, it's Becky. Welcome to the 2 o'clock hour. It's about 2:07 now. Coming up, I think I may have discovered why all the seasons seem to be just creeping in a little bit faster than they used to. Spoiler alert, it's because they are. I'll tell you more about that after Kenny Chesney's This Is Carry On in Caribou Country.

0: You're listening to Caribou Country here on your Friday afternoon with the song I Run on Country from the Washboard Union. And hey, Becky with you. It's about 2:13 now. And if you've noticed that there is a few different Halloween decorations in the store recently, which is kind of fun considering it's still August. Like Pumpkin Spice came back earlier this week on the 25th. Last Tuesday. Seems to be creeping up a little bit fast, right? And yes, turns out the answer is yes, it absolutely has been. I came across a study today that says what they're calling a seasonal creep is way worse than it was even up to a decade ago, which is interesting. Like there's some places like Starbucks who released the Pumpkin Spice earlier than normal, but there is people that are buying all their Halloween decorations like even before October starts, and there's been a massive increase in that, yeah, in the last decade that this study came from. And it was kind of interesting. It's not just like the pumpkin spice and Halloween stuff too. It was all the Christmas things. People are buying their Christmas stuff in like September, way before Halloween. I don't remember doing that even, up to 10 years ago. That's like a November problem. I don't need to borrow trouble from times that are not yet here, right? Like, I don't know. I love it when the seasons kind of stay in the time of year when it feels like the year. Like, it was so hot earlier this week and pumpkin spice was on the menu. Doesn't make sense to my brain whatsoever. We got to stop that seasonal creep just a little bit and just, to, you know, maybe live in the moment a bit more. Maybe that's what we should start doing.
1: If you're looking for a new way to get involved in your community, serving as an electoral area director could be a great fit. 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
5: Time for a check now on your 2020 weather break. Well, definitely cooler than it has been for the last little bit here. We're only supposed to get to a high of like 18 today. They are calling for showers throughout the day, potential thunder showers as well. Even tonight, getting down to a whole whopping plus 9 outside. Right now, it's 17 in Quesnel. Bit of sunshine and clouds out there. And yeah, 18 in Williams Lake as well. But let's make this day just a bit better, Caribou Country, with another song here from Nate Smith. This is Fix What You Didn't Break.

0: That's Nate Holler, Ain't Like Me, right here on Caribou Country. And it's Becky with you at exactly 2:30 now on our Friday afternoon. And, you know, because it's Frozen Friday, you may have heard us talk about something fun we do with frozen treats all day today. And that has to do with somebody winning a giant thing of frozen treats. And we show up to the business and it goes great. People are always super happy. Like every time I've shown up somewhere, I get the convenient story of, oh, no, what a shame you guys showed up today. Our freezer broke mysteriously today. Well, that's a shame. Guess we're going to have to eat all the frozen stuff you just brought, which is absolutely hilarious. And it's funny. It keeps happening at every place we go to. Probably happened today, too. We had our last winner of the summer was Williams Lake First Nation office, which is great. Huge bunch of smiles there. I'll get the post up on Facebook in a little bit here. But that was officially the last winner of the summertime, which is, you know, kind of sad, but it was a fun contest while it lasted. Lots of smiles out there. It was super fun to see all the businesses that were nominated to up on our Facebook page. So if you nominated someone, thank you so much for that. It was just super cool to see all the hardworking people in the community. I love just going through the comments and seeing everyone out there. So that was super fun. So thanks for all that. And hopefully we have this returning next year just to make next summer just a bit better.
1: My friend has like several fish.
2: Her neighbors have dozens of fish.
3: You guys aren't gonna believe this. There's this one place that has 2.1 million fish.
1: 2.1 million?
4: With 2.1 million fish that return on a four-year cycle, the Horsefly River Spawning Channel supports a massive sockeye run. 2.1 million fish. That's a lot of sockeye salmon. When you think about it, that's many times more fish than the Caribou has people and house pets put together.
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0: That's Neil Towns' new song, Caribou Country, Sunshine's Free. And hey, it's Becky with you. It's about 2:45 now on our Friday, and I don't know how much time you spend online just kind of doom scrolling, but I spend probably a little bit too much time doing so, and I stumbled across a story that you're probably familiar with. It must have happened at least once, where someone drops money on the ground, they don't notice it, they start walking away, and the question of this story is, what do you do in that situation? But let me give you some context here. I guess down in Georgia, there was somebody who picked $30 off the floor that another shopper had dropped. And then the person who picked up the money just put it right in their own pocket and then walked out of the store. And employees were watching this on like surveillance cameras. They ended up kind of giving that footage over to the police, who posted a photo themselves of the person going, hey, if you know this person, you know, let us know. We would love it if they returned the money. And the person did eventually come back and return that money, but it's just sparked a massive online debate of like, where's the rule when it comes to someone dropping money? And I think I can just end the debate right here by saying something very simple. If you see someone physically dropping money out of their coat pocket, their wallet, something like that, and they don't see it, yeah, you know who it belongs to. You return the money. That should be just like basic etiquette there. But if you're, you know, walking, you know, let's say down Reed Street, and you look on the sidewalk and there's just $20 sitting there and there's nobody else there, then you have no idea who to return it to, that's fine. That's a totally different scenario than I physically saw $30 drop from someone's pocket and then picked it up myself. Like that, no, that's not something we should be doing as a society. I mean, there's rules involved. It's like a couple hundred bucks that you're seeing, but just, you know, a basic change. If you can return it to someone, absolutely do so.
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It's George Strait here on Caribou Country. Check yes or no. And hey, it's Becky with you. I hope the day is going spectacularly well so far. I'm here to make it just a touch better by talking about 8 weeks of summer. It's going to be officially the last time we can qualify for this contest. But don't worry, if you do qualify, you can walk away with $1,000 in cash. We'll get into it after Megan Mulrooney's 6 months later.

0: Hi, Valley. She's with me here on Caribou Country, and it's Becky out here with you at 321, and it's a time of day for the past 8 weeks. I have been talking about the contest that we have named 8 Weeks of Summer, and unfortunately, some good things in life come to an end all too fast. Today is definitely one of them. It's officially the last chance you get to qualify for the 8 Weeks of Summer contest. But, you know, we've put together a pretty cool prize that will make literally everybody happy if they win it. And by that, I mean it's just a giant pile of cash. That is right. It's $1,000 in cash. And then right on top of it, we have got the prize pack from the PWB Brewing, which is a great bundle of, yeah, just a bunch of adult beverages that you can be enjoying along with your giant mountain of cash. $1,000, like, that would go a long way in my life. I'm assuming it would go a long way in your life, but you got to qualify for it if you actually want to get your name in the draw. So the way that that works is you give me a phone call. Now, you can give me the phone call in the Quinella area at 250-992-5554. In the Williams Lake area, it's 250-392-2933. First caller in gets her name in the draw.
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0: Time for a look at your weather with your 2020 weather break. Well, all of about 2 minutes ago, it started pouring rain outside of my window here in Quinnell. They have been calling for rain showers throughout the day and into tonight with our overnight low of about +9. Right now, warm, not that warm outside. It's about 18 in Quinnell. Williams Lake sitting in at 18 as well. So a cool rainy day in the Caribou, I think, is the plan. But you know what? That's all right. We got some great country music here on Caribou Country just to make that a little bit better. John Party is up next. This is Boots Off.

0: enough.
1: Caribou Country on your airwaves. And a few moments ago, I had the last callers in for our 8 weeks of summer contest, which has been a whole bunch of fun. And you can still qualify online at mycaribounow.com. But let's go to the phone line right now for the last person, my first person in. Hi, how are you?
2: Oh, pretty good.
1: Yeah, would you be excited if I told you you were caller number one?
2: Oh, thank you very much.
1: Yes, yeah. I am. You were pretty quick on the draw there.
2: Yeah.
1: Absolutely. Would you have a plan as to what to do with the giant amount of cash if you want it?
2: Pay bills.
1: That is probably the wisest decision you could make. Maybe not the fun one, but definitely the wise one.
2: That's right, yeah.
1: That's awesome.
2: You betcha.
1: Absolutely. Well, hey, I wish you the best of luck. Hopefully it's your name to draw on Monday.
2: Oh, thank you very much. You too.
1: Hope you have a great one.
2: You too. Have a good Friday.
1: Yeah, you too. Bye.

0: one of my favorite new songs released this year on Caribou Country. That's Cameron Whitcomb's Kingdom of Fear. And it's Becky with you now at 3:37. It's kind of a rainy day it's turning into for a Friday. So let's do some comedy to make life just a little bit happier. This one is from comedian James Johann, and talking about how to communicate with teenagers. If you got a teenager in your life and all they do is grunt and look at their phone, you'll appreciate this.
1: The big problem I'm having is she doesn't talk much, but she definitely don't listen much. Teenagers don't listen. She don't listen to her mom, and she don't listen to me. The only thing she listens to is rap music. Seriously, rap song will come out, she'll know all the words by the end of the day. I feel like the only way I can talk to her is rap. That'd be pretty funny, wouldn't it? I'm your father, you're my daughter, you like shopping, I like bargains, I like buying value meals, where's my coupon, kid, I'm starving, I turn up my Nirvana, and you roll your eyes so hard, you like going to the mall to put charges on my card, you like Dora, now Sephora, and wearing distressed pants, sometimes I gotta ground you when you do what I say you can't, they call me dad, daddy, papa, father, chaperone, potty stopper, older than a rocking chair, butt crack showing, losing my hair, turn off YouTube, go to your room, book report on Wednesday is due, I'm cooking dinner as fast as I can, we're broke this week, we're having some spam.
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0: You're listening to Caribou Country for your rainy Friday afternoon and Aaron Gavin's song, Lucky Stars. And hey, it's Becky with you. It's about 3:53 now. And yeah, it is kind of rainy outside at the moment. I've just seen it pour down for the last like 20 minutes here outside of my studio in Quesnel. But looking at the long-term forecast of the weekend, they are calling for some rain over the for the Sunday. But Saturday, looking like some sunshine and a high of 21. So might be a good time to start bringing out those New Year's resolutions again. And I don't mean you have to do new ones, but if you're anything like me, there's probably a few on the list like, you know, oh, be more active outside, go and do things, you just haven't quite done it yet. And you know, it's not as hot as it was earlier this week, so might not be a bad time to start now, like when there's not too much rain, there's not too much cold outside. By the time the cold comes, we're gonna get to the point of, oh yeah, no, it's fine, I've already been doing this for 3 months, it's just a habit now, I'm gonna keep doing it, right? Even if it's just, you know, taking a walk around, doing something kind of fun and active. But yeah, if we wait till December 22nd and all of a sudden go, oh, we got some New Year's resolutions to do before January hits, you're not going to want to do it when your toes are cold and numb in December. So my advice is start now.
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Tim Hicks here on Caribou Country with a song, One More. And hi, it's Becky with you. It's 4:13 right now. It's kind of rainy outside, so let's make it better with your good news story of the day. This has to do with BC lifting the state of emergency, and one other bonus thing with that, too. But Shaboozy is up next, the new song called Cowgirl.

0: It's Caribou Country on your airwaves here this afternoon with Sam Hunt and Country House. And hi, it's Becky out here with you. It's about 4:19 now, and I think it's a good time for a good news story of the day. And that has to do with the entire province of BC. We've officially had that state of emergency lifted, which is great. That's for the entire province. And we also have had the off-road vehicle ban in the South Caribou lifted as well, which is great. That was obviously put in place with all the wildfires happening. You have down by 100-mile house. But, you know, this being said, it is kind of raining outside. And I'm sure that's part of the reason why the ban has been lifted. But my recommendation is going to be maybe wait till it stops pouring rain, unless you're just so desperate to see some rain, see how the ATV is still running, that you want to do that a little bit. But either way, some good news. Just be nice and careful out there, as always, when it gets to any kind of off-road things. But if you have another good news story you'd love to hear about in your community, you can always send me, you know, a message on Facebook. That's Today's Best Country, Caribou Country. Or you can send me a text at 250-992-5554.
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0: Time now to check in on your weather with your 2020 weather break. And wow, rain. It has been raining steadily, like just pouring outside of my studio window for at least a good hour now. That is kind of the plan as we go into this evening too. We're going to have an overnight low of about +9, potential chance of rain showers, thunder showers in there as well. To start our weekend off though, we're looking at a high of 21, mixture of sun and clouds. So at least we got that to look forward to. But right now in Quesnel, it's already 13 outside. Williams Lake still sitting in at 18. Getting just a lot of rain coming this way. But hey, let's make that rainy Friday just a bit better with Chris Young up next on Caribou Country. This song's called Lonely Eyes.

0: That's Owen Reiling here on Caribou Country with Taillight This Town. And hey, it's Becky with you at 4:36 now. Have you been having a bit of a hard time trying to find work, or maybe trying to find employees for your business? Because I'm here to help you out a little bit. I've been there. Last job I had took me like over 100 jobs to find the one I currently have. So it's a little bit of a tough world out there if you're trying to apply online. But we do have a job fair coming to the market not too long from now. It's going to be on September 23rd at Clinton Memorial Community Hall. I've talked about it a few times, but just wanted to remind you that they are seeking people from kind of everywhere in the Caribou. Like, they have people, employers from places like Quesnel, Williams Lake, 100 Mile, all the way down to, yeah, Clinton, Ashford, Lytton, Lillooet, just a little bit everywhere. There's free entry into this, which is awesome. Apparently, you can also win an EV bike and fuel gift. They have a draw for that, which is pretty cool. And then there's also just about everyone there from every industry right across the board, like construction, pipeline, resources, health, human services, skilled trade, admin, corporate. That's just about everything right there. I mean, there might be a few other ones, but hey, yeah, just something to, at the very least, do a little bit of networking out there, you know? There's some refreshments to make that a bit easier. But yeah, maybe show up with a resume, check it out a little bit. At the very least, yeah, you'll get that network in, meet a few people, shake some hands, and kind of further your career just one step further.
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0: Listening to Caribou Country on your rainy Friday afternoon with Della Smith, Good Time Goes. Hey, it's Becky. It's 4:49. We got the news coming at the top of the hour, but some other kind of Canadian news in the meantime, especially when it comes to your grocery shopping. Like, you ever done the thing where you stand there in the grocery store and you look at a product and you're like, huh, I wonder where this is made? And sometimes, you know, it's pretty clear on the label. Sometimes it's not. Well, I'm here to help you with that because I found a really cool website called thecanadalist.ca, and all it is just telling you where the products are made from. And obviously most of it is just Canada. So they have everything from like food and beverages to health and personal care, household supplies, cleaning, pet food stuff, which is pretty cool. And they got the whole like scoring system on like how much of it's made in Canada. So I'm looking at, you know, this list, I'm looking at Guinness, right? That's a pretty popular brewing company. It's from Ireland, which I did not know at all, but it has like a rating of 3 on it because it's from Ireland. It has some Canadian contract brewing. So some of it's brewed out here. Most of it is just straight up from Ireland. But yeah, kind of cool to just know a little bit of stuff behind the scenes. And I'm looking at the list and it's an ongoing thing. So they're constantly building it. So there's not everything on there, but enough to kind of keep you started if you're just wondering if the product you're buying is from Canada, if it's from Ireland, if it's from anywhere else. It's just, yeah, kind of a cool thing to have for your grocery shopping expedition this weekend.
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